0: share brilliance with the actual lack of pattern or predictability of musical distribution.
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0: Friday night full album experience. 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And yeah, it's just like the title.
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0: me and just ran out with that other fella. 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I just didn't care. You just don't understand.
1: You hear this, Ron? You hear this, Ron?
0: I'm here for you. I'm not out to go out there and cheat on night, just like you did, baby, but that's alright.

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It looks like we didn't plan anything to play right now. 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
1: Here's the bigger question. 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

0: Snow Patrol. Oh, don't say that because it's going to be here soon. 6:30. Who's going to see Slipknot?
1: Brett's got tickets.
0: Oh, Brett, you're a lucky boy. You are going to see something. 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
1: Not long, though. Not going to wait too long.
0: You're not going to

0: Flooding on the 400 southbound collectors at Highway 7 has left shoulder and left lane block, and a collision at Westney just north of the 401 to deal with as well. If you spot a problem or have an update for us, text it. Include the keyword traffic to 855-432-ROCK.
1: It is your pals, Craig and Lucky, as we wrap up a Friday. But before we leave, set our sails, Lorianne is going to join us. From 1987, U2, I still haven't found what I'm looking for. 87? I'd give it up.
0: What if you're looking for money, though?

0: Because we have to.
1: These are the people who will open their hearts to you.
0: Agreed. We are kind of obsessed.
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1: 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We just eat more.
0: And buy really expensive ketchups with it.
1: That's right. All the fanciest Dijon ketchup.

0: 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From the design all set to screw up the algorithms of the Russian bots probing your so...
1: Cut, wait. Were you on that conspiracy blog site again?
0: Sorry. Oh, gosh. Where was I? Da is Rock Randomizer. 94.9 The Rock.

CKGE, Durham, Toronto. 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

Thanks. I walk into the teller, I give her the letter. 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